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1: In 2005, Dr. Mary Schweitzer shocked the world when she published photos of an amazing discovery. Inside the fossilized femur of a T-Rex, supposedly 65 million years old, she and her team had discovered soft tissue, including red blood cells and collagen. Science has shown collagen can't last for even a million years under ideal conditions. A big problem for secularists. The Bible gives us a timeline for these fossils that makes a lot more sense. These creatures were buried during the global flood of Noah's day, thousands, not millions of years ago. Some of those were buried so quickly and preserved so well that soft tissue still exists thousands of years later. Just one more scientific reason that you shouldn't believe in biological evolution. It takes a lot of faith. I'm David Reeves. Truly, the heavens declare the glory of God.
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5: Hey, this is Daniel Ripp, and here's what's new in Christian music this week. Andrew Ripp is joined by Jervis Campbell for a soulful reminder that nothing can replace God's strength. Hold Me Up is out now.

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What an uplifting classic we just shared together. That was Can't Stop Talking About Him from the Gaither Vocal Band. Tonight, thank you for spending your evening with the Christian Mix. It truly means a lot. I hope you're doing well right now, and even if it's been a long day, I pray you feel cared for and encouraged. Romans 15:13 says, "Now the God of hope fill you with all joy and peace in believing." That promise reminds us that hope isn't just a feeling. It's a gift God keeps pouring into real, everyday moments. And that kind of hope lights a spark in us, which is exactly what this next song is all about. Here's "I've Got a Fire" from Pat Barrett on the Christian Mix.

Classics that still bring hope. Hits that lift today. The Christian Mix, where the classics of yesterday meet the hits of today in gratitude and grace.

0: That was Divine Lady from Dan Peek, bringing some classic warmth and a reminder of how steady God's grace can feel in the middle of a busy day. Songs like that are almost like a reset button for the heart, pulling our attention back to the one who's holding us together. And when life ramps up again, the worries usually try to come right back in. After this short break, we're going to keep that honest conversation with God going with Worry by Phil King on The Christian Mix.
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1: 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The people of war will throw spears, but the peacemakers will put them into pruning hooks. The peacemakers do not avoid the battle because they know they'll be given power to overcome, and we are overcomers.
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We've got powerful praise and those classic anthems that carried you through way back and still hit home now. Stay with me on The Christian Mix.

0: song's about
1: Jesus. I'm so thankful that I have him. I love him so much.
0: Every day.
2: Today is the day the Lord has made. Let us rejoice and be glad in him.
0: Thanks for spending this day with us. The Christian Mix. The classics of yesterday. The hits of today.

0: That was Start a Fire from Unspoken, lighting up the playlist right now. I love how that song reminds us God can spark joy even on the days that feel a little dim. If Jesus is living in you, there's always a reason for hope, even when you can't see the full picture yet. Sometimes that simple prayer, "Lord, use me," is all it takes to feel your heart lift again. And coming up after the break, we'll keep that theme of choosing what's good going with Do Right from Paul Davis on The Christian Mix.
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1: When life is stressful for me, and I don't know if I have the strength to keep going, there's a verse in 1 Chronicles that encourages my heart. It says, "Seek the Lord and His strength. Seek His face continually." Now, life is hard, and it's easy for us to feel defeated. It's easy for us to feel forgotten, but we are not forgotten. God is strong, and when we belong to Him, He promises to give His strength to us. When life feels like it's spinning out of control, my friend, remember, in your weakness, God is strong. Let's look to Him and seek His strength. Let's walk with courage, knowing He will help us in our time of need.
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That was Casting Crowns with Every Man here on The Christian Mix, one of those songs that kind of recenters the heart on a Monday evening. If you love those moments in the middle of your day, make some room for Middays with Hugh Evan, weekdays from 12 to 2 Central, and the Classic Cafe serving up those favorites from 12 to 1. And right now, let this next one remind you how steady God's grace really is with Stephen Curtis Chapman and Faithful 2 on The Christian Mix.

0: Where Would I Be by Peter Burton on the Christian Mix. You know, I was reading about a teacher in Chicago who started writing one kind note a day to her students, and within weeks, the whole class began doing the same for each other. Grades went up, behavior issues dropped, and kids said they finally felt seen and valued. Just a simple reminder that small acts of kindness can carry God's grace farther than we think. 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
1: After Joe's dad died, I asked him, do you miss him much? 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We didn't have a close relationship. 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This skill is key to turning the hearts of fathers to their children.
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0: Undo by Russia Fools on the Christian Mix. You know, I was reading about a woman who started writing down one thing she was grateful for every day, and after a year, she said her anxiety had dropped and her joy had grown. Sometimes grace looks like that, one small step at a time. If God can meet her in those tiny moments, He can meet you right where you are, too. 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
1: Someone told me about a sign outside a Philadelphia church that read, "If you were arrested for being a Christian, would there be enough evidence to convict you?" No. Well, go do something religious. No, don't do that. Do something loving and kind. 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Then confess publicly enough sins to illustrate your forgiveness. Then they'll arrest you. Not only that, they'll throw away the key. Actually, it will confuse pagans, and it will irritate them. Now, go out and irritate somebody. I'm Steve Brown. You think about that. Share what you just heard with a friend. Go to youthinkaboutthat.com.
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0: That was What Could Be Better. The Days Ahead from 33 Miles, bringing some real hope into this night on The Christian Mix. Thank you for choosing to spend part of your night here. I truly hope you're doing well and feeling a little more supported and encouraged right now. The Bible says, "For we are saved by hope." That's Romans 8:24 in the King James Version, a reminder that even when we can't see what's next, God is already there. This next song leans into that thought and asks us to trust God with every possibility. Here's What If from Matthew West on The Christian Mix.
1: I've

0: That was Chris Tomlin with Our God. Such a powerful reminder of who's really holding everything together. Some days that song just feels like hitting reset, doesn't it? God above it all and still right here with us. And when your mind is racing, it helps to have words you can pray on repeat. So up next after this short break, we're going to keep that theme of trust and worship going with the Lord's Prayer, It's Yours, from Matt Meyer on The Christian Mix.
1: Open the Bible with Colin Smith.
2: Once every year on the Day of Atonement, the high priest confessed the sins of God's people with his hands laid on the head of a live goat. A transfer took place in which God moved the guilt of these sins onto the goat. Aaron shall lay both hands on the head of the live goat and confess over it all the sins of the people of Israel. He shall put them on the head of the goat. That's a wonderful picture of what God does for all who have faith in Jesus. Our sins were put on Jesus. The Lord laid on him the iniquities of us all. And when your sins have been laid on Jesus, God promises that he will take them as far from you as the east is from the west.
1: Is there someone in your life who needs to know the God of the Bible and might be open to take a journey through the Bible with you? Invite them to openthebible.org.
3: The

0: This is Tony with you tonight. Your soundtrack of faith is loaded with bold new anthems and way back classics that still move hearts. Stay right here with the Christian Mix.
1: Lord,

0: yes.
1: Working with a focus on God.
0: So true. He's so merciful.
1: The Christian Mix. The classics of yesterday, the hits of today.

0: That was Casting Crowns with Voice of Truth, such a classic reminder that God's word is louder than our fears. Some days that song really does feel like a deep breath, doesn't it? And when you let that truth settle in, it makes sense that the story keeps going with a reminder of what's waiting for us. After this brief pause, we'll dive into Heaven Changes Everything by Big Daddy Weave. 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
1: It's unfair, and frankly, sometimes life hurts. You know that. Well, God reminds us in His Word that through the trials of life, our faith will be tested. What will we do when life hurts? Will we stand firm on the promises of God? Will our faith remain steadfast? James 1 says, "Consider it pure joy, my brothers, whenever you face trials of many kinds, because you know that the testing of your faith produces perseverance." We can rejoice, knowing that the testing of our faith produces good things in our lives. Sometimes it is hard to see that God is up to something good. He can be trusted, even when life hurts.
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3: At the end of the Civil War, General Robert E. Lee, commander of the Confederate armies, said, "We have fought this fight as long and as well as we know how. We have been defeated. For us, as a Christian people, there is now but one course to pursue. We must accept the situation." That's an example of victory in defeat. Lee wasn't angry. He didn't rail against the victor. He didn't make excuses. He graciously accepted that his will wasn't going to prevail. Jesus did the same thing in the Garden of Gethsemane when he said, "Not my will, but your will be done." This is David Jeremiah encouraging you to get on the road to new life. 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

Staying up late tonight, eh? God is right here with you on The Christian Mix. 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

0: That was Brian Verrett with He Still Moves Stones. God is faithful. Love that reminder that no obstacle is too heavy for Jesus to roll away. If your heart feels a little stuck today, you are not alone and you are not forgotten. God has a way of bringing hope right into the middle of what feels impossible. Sometimes that hope is quiet, but it's real. And coming up after the break, we're heading into a grateful kind of joy with God. I'm Just Grateful from Chandler Moore on The Christian Mix.
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2: 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It's found in Psalm 139, the last two verses. Search me, O God, and know my heart. Test me and know my anxious thoughts. See if there's any offensive way in me, and lead me in the way everlasting.
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4: Yes, we can, Chris. 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And with super telescopes, we can see billions and billions of galaxies. The universe seems to have no end. And that's what we read in Scripture. Jeremiah mentioned that the host of heaven cannot be numbered. Yet scholars were certain there was only about 3,000 stars. Looks like the Bible was right and the scholars were wrong. I suspect that that's true even today. Those who claim it all happened by a Big Bang are wrong. It's a back to Genesis truth of creation which stands the test of science.
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0: That was Fighting For Us from Hillsong Worship. Such a strong reminder God is near. When I hear that, I think of Romans 8:31, where it says, if God is for us, who can be against us? That means in the middle of the deadline, the diagnosis, the argument at home, you are not standing there by yourself. The God who loves you is in that moment with you, and he's not backing away. So if the night feels a little heavy, you can rest knowing you are held, not just noticed. We're going to take a short break, and when we come back, there's a song that really sounds like that kind of safe place with God. Rocket Town from Michael W. Smith on the way next on The Christian Mix.
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2: 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When he comes into my life, and what does the Bible say? Jesus said, I'm abiding in you and you're abiding in me. He talked about being in Christ and Christ in us. That speaks of this intimate relationship. What is he saying? That for every single person who places their trust in him, now Christ has come to live on the inside in our spirit, in the person and the presence of the Holy Spirit. When Jesus came to live on the inside of you, you know what came? The gift of eternal life.
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4: Did you know Christ does not pray for the world? 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He says, I pray not for the world. I pray for those that thou hast given me. Somebody says, you mean to tell me he doesn't pray for the world? He says he doesn't. Why doesn't he? He died for the world. And the Holy Spirit is down here to make the offering of Christ real to those that will accept and receive it. He could do no more than what he did, dying for the sins of the world. But he's up yonder today praying for you and me. And I'm glad he is, because if it wasn't for him up there, we couldn't do very much down here today.
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That was Glory Defined from Building 429, bringing a whole lot of hope right there. Thanks for sharing a few minutes to breathe that in with us. Some days a song like that just recenters everything in God's grace. And if your heart's still reaching for a little more, you're in the right place. This is the Christian Mix, the classics of yesterday, the hits of today. And we keep that worship going now with Need to Breathe and the Long Surrender on the Christian Mix.

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0: That was Jeremy Rosado with Come and See. What a song. I love how that lyric reminds us that real joy isn't something we have to manufacture. It's found when we just come to Jesus as we are and let Him show us who He is and who we are in Him. Some days that truth feels like a deep breath, right in the middle of everything swirling around. And that ties right into what's next after the break, a reminder that God doesn't leave us stuck in our past. Josh Wilson with That Was Then, This Is Now on The Christian Mix.
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3: 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And that's just the beginning. 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

0: That was Kathy Trocoli with that classic, You've Got a Way. Such a gentle reminder that God's love sees every flaw and still calls us treasured. Joy doesn't always mean life is easy, but in Jesus, we've got a steady hope that doesn't move, even when everything else feels shaky. Some nights, that truth is the one thing that helps us breathe a little easier. After the break, we'll keep that hope going with Spirit Goes from 10th Avenue North on The Christian Mix.
1: In nature, we see many examples of irreducible complexity. 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There's an incredible complex process going on inside your body to stop the bleeding and form a protective clot. Blood clotting requires what's called a cascade. Over 100 steps, and each step must be in place the first time an animal is cut, or it will slowly bleed to death. How did over 100 steps just happen to all be in place at the right time? Having half of the steps is no good, and evolution cannot explain it. The animal will bleed to death before it can evolve a clotting mechanism. The whole system must be in place the first time it's needed. In the beginning, God created. I'm David Reeves. Truly, the heavens declare the glory of God.
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5: Hey, this is Daniel Fripp, and here's what's new in Christian music this week. Andrew Ripp is joined by Jervis Campbell for a soulful reminder that nothing can replace God's strength. Hold Me Up is out now.

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0: was Kim Boyce with Here. Such a steady reminder that even in the quiet hours like this, God really does meet us right where we are. If that one felt like a deep breath, you're in a good place. Because after this short break, we'll keep that gentle hope moving with Hope's Gonna Find You by Ellie Holcomb. 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
2: Practice is essential to the Christian life. Paul told the Christians in Philippi, "The things you have learned and received and heard and seen in me, practice these things, and the God of peace shall be with you." You see, it's not enough to know the truth. We must apply the truth to our daily lives so that we can receive the benefit and the blessing from the truth. Jesus said, "If you know these things, you're blessed if you do them." So here's the big question. Are you doing it? Are you putting God's word into practice in your daily life? Are you seeking Him, trusting Him, telling other people about Him, giving to advance His kingdom? Listen, if you will do His word and put it into practice in your life, you will see the blessings flow, and the God of peace shall be with you. And in that we find real hope.
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4: 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Instead, we should strive for healthy nourishment. After all, we are each His creation, fearfully and wonderfully made. 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

the tomb that day, just shuffling soldiers' feet as they guarded the grave. One day, 2 days, 3 days had passed. Could it be that Jesus

0: That was Mercy Said No from Greg Long. Such a strong reminder that God steps in with grace when everything else feels like it's falling apart. Psalm 46:1 says, God is our refuge and strength, an ever-present help in trouble. Ever-present means right now, in this night, in this moment you're in. You might feel worn out or a little alone, but you are not abandoned. The same God who said no to mercy letting go of you is the God who stands beside you and holds you steady. Even when it's quiet like this, He's still at work, still listening, still God. We'll take a short break and then stay with that hope as we listen to There Is a God from Phillips, Craig, and Dean, a simple reminder that the one who made it all hasn't forgotten you. This is the Christian Mix.
1: You know how sometimes you get physically sick, like the flu, and it's not because you're not reading the Bible enough or doing enough acts of service. You just get sick. Hey, this is Debbie Griffith. 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There can be all kinds of factors that play into all kinds of sicknesses, like lack of sleep, an infection, a damaged relationship, and sometimes we need medication to get well, and it's okay. Because remember that no matter what emotional or physical state you're in, God loves you as you are. We'll go through challenging seasons where it doesn't make sense, but it's in those hard places where we grow. God tells us in 2 Corinthians 12:9 that His strength is perfected in our weaknesses. Sometimes the hardest thing to do is just completely let go and let God take care of us in every place and time. He wants you to know how much He loves you every day. 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
2: 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Let's take a break from the busyness of today and focus on God during this Abide Minute. In his first letter, written to Christians scattered across Asia, Peter writes breathlessly about an inheritance that can never be lost. He says, "Blessed be the God and Father of our Lord Jesus Christ. By His great mercy, He has given us a new birth into a living hope through the resurrection of Jesus Christ from the dead, and into an inheritance that is imperishable, undefiled, and unfading, kept in heaven for you." God's love for you is not contingent on anything. 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Until next time, may you abide in Christ.

Larnell Harris there with his faithfulness on the Christian mix. Songs like that feel like a steady hand on your shoulder, just reminding you that God's not going anywhere. And when the day feels a little heavy, that kind of promise is a real gift. You're with the Christian mix, the classics of yesterday, the hits of today, making space for hope right now with Make Room from Poets and Prophets on the Christian Mix.

0: That was Safe from Phil Wickham. Such a steady reminder that no matter how the day went, we have a God who holds us close. Joy isn't about everything going right. It's knowing Jesus is with you right in the middle of it all, and that brings a quiet kind of courage to the heart. Maybe you needed that gentle nudge tonight. You really are held and seen by Him. And we're going to keep that hope rolling after the break with Chris Tomlin and How Good It Is, right here on The Christian Mix.
1: I have a friend who believes in dying grace. That means that he believes that when it's your time to die, you will have great peace. I visited him in the hospital once, asked him how he was doing. "I'm scared to death," he said. "And if I weren't scared to death, I would really be scared to death." Actually, believe it or not, when you're afraid, maybe it's because of His grace. Courage without fear isn't courage. It's unimportant. So, if you're scared about doing something God told you to do, do it anyway. The peace comes later. I'm Steve Brown. Think about that. Share what you just heard with a friend. Go to youthinkaboutthat.com.
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speak with human eloquence and angelic ecstasy, but don't love, I'm nothing but the creaking of a rusty gate. If I speak God's word with power, revealing all of his mysteries and making everything as plain as day, and if I have faith to say to a mountain, jump, and it jumps, but I don't love, I'm nothing. 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So, no matter what I say, no matter what I believe, no matter what I do, I'm bankrupt without love.

0: That was the proof of your love from For King and Country, such a strong reminder that real love shows up in how we live, not just what we say. If your heart feels a little heavy tonight, remember this. In Jesus, you are fully known and still fully loved, and that's where real peace begins. Sometimes that truth is the one steady thing when everything else feels shaky. After the break, Dion brings us Still in the Spirit, a quiet kind of joy that meets you right where you are on The Christian Mix.
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2: 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You were cleansed and made whiter than snow. Because the Lord has cleansed you, you no longer carry the stain of sin. Your sins are forgiven and will never be held against you. You've been covered by His blanket of holiness, like a fresh blanket of snow covers the ground. The Lord says, though your sins are like scarlet, they'll be as white as snow. Remember, each day is a fresh new day and a fresh new start.
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Mercy Me there with In the Blink of an Eye on the Christian Mix. One of those songs that feels like a quiet reminder that God holds every moment. If you enjoy thoughtful songs like that, make some time with Elbert Collins Saturday mornings, 9 a.m. to 12 p.m. Central. Always steady encouragement for your weekend and a great way to roll out of a Tuesday night. And we're going back a little with a classic from Whiteheart next. This is Jerusalem on the Christian Mix.

0: Demons by Josiah Queen on the Christian Mix. I'm thinking of the true story of a man who read just one psalm a day on his lunch break, and over time, God used that quiet habit to free him from a years-long addiction. His circumstances didn't change overnight, but his heart did, and now he mentors others walking that same road. Little steps toward Jesus really do add up to real hope. Stay tuned. More uplifting Christian tunes are on the way, and we'll dive into a timeless hit from Keith Green shortly.
1: A man saw a friend of his and asked how he was doing. "Not so good," the friend replied. "I'm a little confused." "Why are you confused?" the man asked. "Well, at breakfast yesterday, my horoscope told me to do something, but then at supper last night, my fortune cookie contradicted my horoscope." Actually, I think that man's confusion began long before he got that conflicting advice. 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
4: 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Now, I find that there are those that cannot speak, and yet they want to speak. 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They're not equipped for it. And yet these men have remarkable gifts in other connection. And I think God will give you a gift, friends, that will develop whatever talent you might have or gift you might have.
3: That's Dr. J. Vernon McGee, teacher on Through the Bible. 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

0: That was Kathy Trocoli reminding us so beautifully, my life is in your hands. Some days that truth feels like a deep breath, doesn't it? Whatever you're carrying tonight, you're not holding it alone. Jesus hasn't lost track of you, and there is real hope in knowing He's not letting go. Even in the quiet, He is still faithful. And that hope we carry personally is the same hope we share together when we worship as one. After the break, Torrin Wells is going to lead that chorus with Let the Church Sing on the Christian Mix.
1: 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Dr. Morris, what happens to a fossil when it's buried?
2: Chris, a buried fossil quickly begins to decompose. It's relentlessly attacked by bacteria eating away at the organic material. Recently, however, several fossils have been discovered with the original organic material intact. Here's a couple examples. Soft dinosaur tissue was found, supposedly over 65 million years old. Elsewhere, clam fossils were found with the organic muscles holding the two shells together, supposedly 200 million years old. Now, evolutionists are committed to the millions of years idea, so they overlook this obvious evidence for rapid recent burial. Chris, it looks like a rapid burial event happened not very long ago. I think that's the great flood of Noah's day that's mentioned back in Genesis.
1: To find out more about creation science, visit us on the web at www.icr.org. That's www.icr.org.
3: When we worry, our minds are fixed on things that are negative.
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3: 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Philippians 4 says that God wants us to fix our thoughts on things that are true, honorable, right, pure, lovely, admirable, excellent, and praiseworthy. You see, guarding our thoughts doesn't mean we ignore the negative things happening around us. We refuse to dwell on those things. When our hearts and minds are filled with worry, my friend, let's turn our thoughts to the things of the Lord. 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

loved that classic sound from Honey Tree just now. If today feels a little heavy, remember God's grace is steady. Even when your thoughts and schedule are not, you really are being carried. Let's keep leaning into that hope with We the Kingdom and Rescue Me right here on The Christian Mix.

0: That was I Will Bless the Lord from Silverwind. Such a classic reminder of what worship sounds like when it's simple and sincere. Songs like that almost feel like they reset your heart in the middle of the night, bringing you back to gratitude and quiet trust. And when you sit with those words for a minute, it's amazing how the Lord's faithfulness shows up in yesterday's memories and today's little moments. Up after the break, we'll keep that spirit of gratitude going with I Do It Again by Andrew Rip, right here on The Christian Mix.
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2: God Almighty does not intend that you and I walk around all burdened down and troubled and weary, and we're just going to make it through life and we're just doing our best to make it. There's not any of that in the Bible. But this is what the Bible says. Having been saved by the grace of God, having been loved just the way you are, having been redeemed by the blood of Jesus, having been adopted into His kingdom, having been accepted in the Beloved, He says, we are the sons and daughters of Almighty God. And my friend, that ought to motivate us to holiness and righteousness, which the Spirit of God will work in and out of our life as we live our daily life.
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3: Scott's daughter drove 6 hours just to have lunch with her dad.
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3: 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It will be one of the best decisions of your life.
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0: that are lost. There is hope. Believe me, I'm the first to tell you. I know there's people that are hurting, that maybe don't have a place to live. Maybe they think, you know, I'm useless. You know what? That is not true. God is the answer for everything.
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0: That was Giant's Fall from Francesca Battistelli. Such a steady reminder of hope when we feel small. Thanks for listening in tonight. Praying it's been a gentle, good evening for you, and that God's grace feels close. After a short break, we'll step into For the First Time from Mark Harris.
1: Open the Bible with Colin Smith.
2: God wants you to know that through the finished work of Christ, your sin can be forgiven and your guilt can be removed. So God gives us this picture. On the Day of Atonement, the high priest confessed the sins of God's people over the head of a live goat. God said that the sins of the people would be transferred onto the goat's head, and then that the priest should send the goat away into the wilderness. Now, picture the scene as the goat is led away between the tents and then outside the camp until it's only a dot on the horizon. That's what God will do with your sin when you believe in Jesus.
1: Is there someone in your life who needs to know the God of the Bible and might be open to take a journey through the Bible with you? Invite them to OpenTheBible.org.
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3: 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When life feels like it's spinning out of control, my friend, remember, in your weakness, God is strong. Let's look to Him and seek His strength. 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

That was a classic from Petra, Magic Mirror, on the Christian Mix, reminding us that when we look at our lives through God's eyes, we see truth, grace, and a chance to grow. Thanks for letting this station ride along with you and be part of your night. It's a gift to share these moments of hope and worship together. Some nights, all we can really offer God is a simple thank you, and He loves that honest heart. Let's embrace that spirit of gratitude with Chandler Moore. God, I'm just grateful.

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0: That was Picture Me from Edensbridge wrapping up. Such a calm reminder that even when life feels scattered, God sees the whole picture and holds us close. Joy isn't always loud and laughing. Sometimes it's that quiet peace that comes from knowing Jesus isn't going anywhere, no matter what today looked like. Some nights that truth just feels like a gentle hand on your shoulder, steady and kind. After the break, we'll keep that hope rolling with Faithful Still from Seventh Time Down, right here on The Christian Mix.
1: The Bible is not the book of the month. It is the book of the ages. No book has ever had as much opposition as the Bible. Men have laughed at it, scorned it, ridiculed it, made laws against it, burned it. There was a time in Scottish history when to own a Bible was a crime worthy of death. And many, many a time a man has preached the funeral for the Bible, but the only problem is the corpse has outlived the pallbearers. These people die, and here, today, you're saying, thank God for the Bible, the Word of God. It has survived, and it is applicable. It is more up to date. A man of God, a woman of God, a child of God can open this book and know more today what's going on in this world than all the wiseacres in the Pentagon and in the White House put together by the Word of God.
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0: Just a moment ago, we heard "For All the World" from Sandy Patty. Such a beautiful reminder that God's love doesn't miss a single person, including you this morning. I'm thinking of Romans 15:13, where it says that the God of hope will fill you with all joy and peace as you trust in Him, so that you overflow with hope by the power of the Holy Spirit. Today, even if you feel tired or a little scattered, you're not running on your own strength. God's hope can actually overflow in you, right in the middle of the ordinary stuff. Even when the world feels heavy, God is still quietly working in hearts, starting with ours. We'll take a short break, and then we'll get back to the music with a song that really carries that idea that change in the world begins in our own hearts. Starts With Me, from Toby Mac on The Christian Mix.
1: Hi, I'm Tyler Boss. Let's take a break from the busyness of today and focus on God during this Abide Minute. In his first letter, written to Christians scattered across Asia, Peter writes breathlessly about an inheritance that can never be lost. He says, "Blessed be the God and Father of our Lord Jesus Christ. By His great mercy, He has given us a new birth into a living hope through the resurrection of Jesus Christ from the dead, and into an inheritance that is imperishable, undefiled, and unfading, kept in heaven for you." God's love for you is not contingent on anything. The inheritance He has for you is entirely a gift given to you through Jesus. Thanks for spending this Abide Minute with me. 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
4: Hey, this is Daniel Britt, and here's what's new in Christian music this week. Andrew Riff is joined by Jervis Campbell for a soulful reminder that nothing can replace God's strength. Hold Me Up is out now. Hold me up.

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That was Dallas Home with I Saw the Lord Here in the Quiet Hours, a classic that just feels like a deep breath of worship. Grateful you're spending this time with the Christian Mix, the classics of yesterday, the hits of today, keeping hope and grace in the center of your night. And now, as you rest or reset, let this next one remind you what grace can do. Cochran and Company on the Christian Mix.

0: That was Psalm 42 from Tori Kelly. Such a gentle reminder that even when our souls feel restless, we can still put our hope in God and praise Him right in the middle of it. Joy isn't pretending everything's fine. It's knowing Jesus is with you in every high and low, and letting that steady hope carry you through the night. Some nights, that truth just feels like a quiet anchor for the heart. After the break, we'll keep that grateful, hope-filled spirit going with Thankful from Forrest Frank. 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
1: In nature, we see many examples of irreducible complexity. Say you're preparing dinner, and just as you get that last roll buttered for the oven, you slice your finger. There's an incredible complex process going on inside your body to stop the bleeding and form a protective clot. Blood clotting requires what's called a cascade. Over 100 steps, and each step must be in place the first time an animal is cut, or it will slowly bleed to death. How did over 100 steps just happen to all be in place at the right time? Having half of the steps is no good, and evolution cannot explain it. The animal will bleed to death before it can evolve a clotting mechanism. The whole system must be in place the first time it's needed. In the beginning, God created. I'm David Reeves. Truly, the heavens declare the glory of God.
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Robin with you. 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

0: That was Mandisa with Only the World. Such a good reminder that what we're carrying today isn't the whole story, and God's got something bigger than what we can see right now. And I love how that hope sets us up for a song that looks at all the noise and chaos around us and still points back to a steady God. After this break, you'll hear While the Nations Rage from Rich Mullins on The Christian Mix.
1: You know how sometimes you get physically sick, like the flu, and it's not because you're not reading the Bible enough or doing enough acts of service. 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
3: Practice is essential to the Christian life. 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We must apply the truth to our daily lives so that we can receive the benefit and the blessing from the truth. Jesus said, "If you know these things, you're blessed if you do them." So here's the big question. Are you doing it? Are you putting God's word into practice in your daily life? Are you seeking Him, trusting Him, telling other people about Him, giving to advance His kingdom? 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And the God of peace shall be with you. And in that we find real hope.
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That was Sonic Flood with Resonate here on The Christian Mix. Such a steady reminder that God is still moving on this Tuesday morning. And if you need a little extra goodness in the middle of your day, hang out with Middays with Hugh Evan weekdays from 12 to 2 Central. And that classic cafe hour from 12 to 1 is perfect for a lunch break reset. More worship on the way as Passion leads us in There's Nothing That Our God Can't Do right here on The Christian Mix.

0: That was Let the Redeemed from Josh Baldwin, and I love how that song just sounds like joy that refuses to be quiet. If you belong to Jesus, that's your story too. No matter how today feels, you are rescued, you are held, and you have a reason to sing because God is still good. And if you're staring down a situation that feels like it's way past fixing, don't go anywhere. After the break, Sidewalk Prophets are coming up with Impossible right here on The Christian Mix.
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2: 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You were cleansed and made whiter than snow. Because the Lord has cleansed you, you no longer carry the stain of sin. Your sins are forgiven and will never be held against you. You've been covered by His blanket of holiness, like a fresh blanket of snow covers the ground. The Lord says, though your sins are like scarlet, they'll be as white as snow. Remember, each day is a fresh new day and a fresh new start.
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Crank the joy, sing the hope. You're locked on the Christian Mix.

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0: That was I Cry from Russ Taff. And if that one hit a little close to home this morning, you are not alone. I'm thinking of Psalm 34:18 that says, "The Lord is close to the brokenhearted and saves those who are crushed in spirit." God doesn't wait for us to get it together first. He steps right into the mess with us. When the tears are real and the questions are loud, His presence is even closer than our next breath. So as you head into the rest of your morning, you can carry this quiet confidence. You are not walking it alone. We're going to take a short break, but stay with me, because on the other side, you'll hear "At Your Name" by Phil Wickham, and it's this beautiful reminder that over every fear and every long night, the name of Jesus still speaks peace and hope. 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
1: I have a friend who believes in dying grace. That means that he believes that when it's your time to die, you will have great peace. I visited him in the hospital once, asked him how he was doing. "I'm scared to death," he said. "And if I weren't scared to death, I would really be scared to death." Actually, believe it or not, when you're afraid, maybe it's because of his grace. Courage without fear isn't courage. It's unimportant. So, if you're scared about doing something God told you to do, do it anyway. The peace comes later. I'm Steve Brown. Think about that. Share what you just heard with a friend. Go to youthinkaboutthat.com.

That was Love Me Good from Michael W. Smith. Such a solid reminder of how steady God's love really is. You're listening to The Christian Mix, the classics of yesterday, the hits of today, just riding through the day together and soaking up some goodness and joy. And we're not slowing down at all. Randy Matthews is ready to roll as we reach back to another classic of faith on The Christian Mix.

0: just heard Sticks and Stones from Code of Ethics. Such a good reminder that even when words sting, God's truth about who you are doesn't change. And once you've walked through that kind of battle, the most honest response is simple gratitude to the one who carried you through. After the break, we'll keep that same heart going with Gratitude by Brandon Lake on The Christian Mix.
1: The Bible is not the book of the month. It is the book of the ages. No book has ever had as much opposition as the Bible. Men have laughed at it, scorned it, ridiculed it, made laws against it, burned it. There was a time in Scottish history when to own a Bible was a crime worthy of death. And many, many a time a man has preached the funeral for the Bible, but the only problem is the corpse has outlived the pallbearers. These people die, and here, today, you're saying, thank God for the Bible. The Word of God, it has survived, and it is applicable. It is more up to date. A man of God, a woman of God, a child of God can open this book and know more today what's going on in this world than all the wiseacres in the Pentagon and in the White House put together by the Word of God.
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0: That was Blanca with Who I Am on the air. And I love that reminder that our real identity isn't in what we get right or wrong today. It's in who we are in Jesus. Even when life feels noisy, He hasn't forgotten you. And His joy is so steady it can run underneath everything else like a quiet river. God's joy is real. Keep that in your heart as we roll into a classic after the break. Coming up next, David and the Giants with Highway to Heaven, right here on The Christian Mix.
1: Let me tell you a couple of things about temptation. Temptation is always an opportunity to either come under God's power and have victory over it, or do our thing and suffer defeat.
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That was Mercy Me reminding us to hold fast on this Tuesday morning. So good to have that truth rolling through your speakers. And if you love hanging out with voices that keep you grounded in God's goodness, make a note for Elbert Collins, Saturday mornings, 9 to noon Central. Always a rich stretch of encouragement and songs. Right now, let's keep that joy going with Take 6 and If We Ever, here on The Christian Mix.

0: Where Would I Be by Peter Burton on the Christian Mix. I was just reading about a woman who started writing down three things she was grateful for every day. And within a few months, her anxiety dropped and her joy went way up. That's the quiet power of thanking God for small things. It's simple, but it's real. More of your favorite Christian music coming up. And stay close because the Cruz family is on the way, next on the Christian Mix.
1: Open the Bible with Colin Smith.
2: God wants you to know that through the finished work of Christ, your sin can be forgiven and your guilt can be removed. So God gives us this picture. On the Day of Atonement, the high priest confessed the sins of God's people over the head of a live goat. God said that the sins of the people would be transferred onto the goat's head, and then that the priest should send the goat away into the wilderness. Now, picture the scene as the goat is led away between the tents and then outside the camp until it's only a dot on the horizon. That's what God will do with your sin when you believe in Jesus.
1: Is there someone in your life who needs to know the God of the Bible and might be open to take a journey through the Bible with you? Invite them to OpenTheBible.org.
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You can't see it, but it will connect you. 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

0: Everywhere I Go by Amy Grant on the Christian Mix. I was reading about a woman who started leaving simple Bible verses on sticky notes around her workplace, and over time, her coworkers began asking for their own. One note led to a small prayer group, and now they meet weekly on their lunch break. Just a quiet reminder that God can use the smallest things to spread real hope. 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

0: and a warrior.
1: My good friend Scott shared how his adult daughter was also one of his best friends. 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Proverbs 24:3 says it takes wisdom to have a good family. I started asking God to teach me how to build this kind of connection with my own children, and a weekly father-daughter time started soon after. It was one of the best decisions of my life. Man, even if you were not close to your father, with God's help, you can choose to break the generational pattern of fathers being uninvolved or emotionally distant from their children. It will be one of the best decisions of your life.
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2: Got a minute for a good word? 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
3: Whatever man's equipped to do, that is the thing that he should do, unless God makes it clear to him to do otherwise. 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Now, I find that there are those that cannot speak, and yet they want to speak. I know quite a few laymen that just determine that they are going to be speakers. They're not equipped for it. Yet these men have remarkable gifts in other connection. And I think God will give you a gift, friends, that will develop whatever talent you might have or gift you might have.
2: That's Dr. J. Vernon McGee, teacher on Through the Bible. 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

Good morning, and thanks for sharing a little of your day with the Christian Mix. We just heard Faithful from Kim Hill, and I hope as you're driving, working, or just waking up, you're feeling seen and supported today. The Bible says in Romans 15:13, "Now the God of hope fill you with all joy and peace in believing." That's the kind of steady hope that slips into the everyday stuff, the emails, the errands, even the hard conversations, and reminds us we're not carrying it all alone. And that hope keeps shining through this next one from Holly Brand, "I Know Somebody," on the Christian Mix.

Some days are heavy, but Grace is so loud. The Christian Mix, where the classics of yesterday meet the honest joy of the hits of today.

0: Sliding out of that one from sweet comfort band Got to Believe. Such a steady reminder that faith isn't about having every answer, it's about trusting the one who does. And when you hold on to that, it can change an ordinary day into something that feels a little more like Sunday, where your heart actually catches up with the lyrics you've been singing. After the break, we'll keep that joy going with Sunday Morning Feeling featuring Ryan Stevenson from Apollo LTD right here on The Christian Mix.
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2: God Almighty does not intend that you and I walk around all burdened down and troubled and weary, and we're just going to make it through life, and we're just doing our best to make it. There's not any of that in the Bible. But this is what the Bible says. Having been saved by the grace of God, having been loved just the way you are, having been redeemed by the blood of Jesus, having been adopted into His kingdom, having been accepted in the Beloved, He says, we are the sons and daughters of Almighty God. And my friend, that ought to motivate us to holiness and righteousness, which the Spirit of God will work in and out of our life as we live our daily life.
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Grateful you're here with me as we roll through powerful worship and those classic Christian hits that still move your soul, keeping your faith singing strong on the Christian Mix.

0: Rustly there with I Smile. Such a good reminder that even on the hard days, God's joy can still break through the heavy stuff we're carrying. And I love how that kind of honest hope in a song can reset your whole afternoon and point your heart right back to the goodness of Jesus. After the break, we'll keep that honest, heartfelt worship going with Don't Let Go of My Heart by Phil Kagi on The Christian Mix.
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1: 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It says, "Seek the Lord and His strength. Seek His face continually." Now life is hard, and it's easy for us to feel defeated. It's easy for us to feel forgotten, but we are not forgotten. God is strong, and when we belong to Him, He promises to give His strength to us. When life feels like it's spinning out of control, my friend, remember, in your weakness, God is strong. Let's look to Him and seek His strength. Let's walk with courage, knowing He will help us in our time of need.
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3: Back to Genesis with Dr. John Morris, geologist with the Institute for Creation Research. Dr. Morris, what happens to a fossil when it's buried?
4: Chris, a buried fossil quickly begins to decompose. It's relentlessly attacked by bacteria eating away at the organic material. Recently, however, several fossils have been discovered with the original organic material intact. Here's a couple examples. Soft dinosaur tissue was found, supposedly over 65 million years old. Elsewhere, clam fossils were found with the organic muscles holding the two shells together, supposedly 200 million years old. Now, evolutionists are committed to the millions of years idea.

0: So they overlooked this obvious evidence for rapid recent burial. Chris, it looks like a rapid burial event happened not very long ago. I think that's the great flood of Noah's day that's mentioned back in Genesis.
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That was Matt Mayer reminding us that your grace is enough here on the Christian Mix this Tuesday morning. 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

0: It's hard.
1: You can change.
0: But it's worth it.
1: He will help.
0: And he's showing me that.
1: Let's make a change.
0: I was like, Lord Jesus, I know you're the only one I need. I don't need anybody else. Oh, that's you. You're all I need.
1: The Christian Mix.
0: What I was looking for was right there.
1: The classics of yesterday, the hits of today.

0: That was Burn the Ships from For King and Country. Such a strong reminder to let go of the old baggage we keep dragging around. When we actually hand that stuff to Jesus, he doesn't just make life a little better. He brings a deep peace the world cannot touch, even on the messy days. And speaking of that kind of peace, we're heading into a song that takes us straight to where that peace was paid for. After the break, it's At the Cross, Love Ran Red from Chris Tomlin on The Christian Mix.
1: A man saw a friend of his and asked how he was doing. "Not so good," the friend replied. "I'm a little confused." "Why are you confused?" the man asked. "Well, at breakfast yesterday, my horoscope told me to do something, but then at supper last night, my fortune cookie contradicted my horoscope." Actually, I think that man's confusion began long before he got that conflicting advice. The Bible's advice for all who need guidance is not confusing at all. Trust in the Lord with all your heart, and do not depend on your own understanding. In all your ways, acknowledge Him, and He will direct your paths. 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
3: Hey, everybody, this is Clay Cross. Really appreciate you listening to the Christian Mix, and I appreciate them playing some of my songs from back in the 90s. You might remember this one.

0: That was Press On from Mandisa. Such a steady reminder to keep going when the day already feels wild. Thanks for letting this music ride with you this morning. I hope your day is filling up with quiet little moments of joy and God's goodness. We'll take a short break and then come back with Alive from Pocket Full of Rocks.
1: Hi, I'm Tyler Boss. Let's take a break from the busyness of today and focus on God during this Abide Minute. In his first letter, written to Christians scattered across Asia, Peter writes breathlessly about an inheritance that can never be lost. He says, "Blessed be the God and Father of our Lord Jesus Christ. By his great mercy, he has given us a new birth into a living hope through the resurrection of Jesus Christ from the dead, and into an inheritance that is imperishable, undefiled, and unfading, kept in heaven for you." God's love for you is not contingent on anything. The inheritance he has for you is entirely a gift given to you through Jesus. Thanks for spending this Abide Minute with me. 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Until next time, may you abide in Christ.
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3: 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Girls will soon be inundated with magical skinny teas and supplements, new IT diets, and plenty of body shaming. Be her first line of defense against these harmful messages. Studies show that the way a girl perceives how her mom feels about her body is the first predisposition of body shame. The anxiety, self-hatred, and destruction that comes from body shaming is not the relationship that God calls us to have with our bodies. Instead, we should strive for healthy nourishment. After all, we are each his creation, fearfully and wonderfully made. So ditch the harmful body shaming and instead embark on a quest toward full circle health, balance in body, mind, and spirit.
2: Learn more about empowering girls through the love of God at raisinggodlygirls.com.

That was Parable with Gat It Aside on the Christian Mix. Love how that song reminds us we don't have to have every answer figured out before we say yes to God's direction. Thanks for spending a little slice of your day here with the Christian Mix. Your presence really does add to the joy of what God's doing through this music. When we surrender those decisions and all that pressure we carry, we make space for real peace. Let's stay in that honest place with Need to Breathe and the Long Surrender on the Christian Mix.

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0: And here I am today. I'm 19 years old. If you're still here, God has a purpose and a plan for your life.
1: His plan. His plan. His music. His music. 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The classics of yesterday. The hits of today.

0: was Brandon Heath with I'm Not Who I Was. Such a good reminder that Jesus doesn't just tweak our lives, he makes us new. If today feels heavy, there is still real hope for you in him, because God sees who you're becoming, not just where you've been. And if you're in the mood to celebrate that, you're in the right place. After the break, we'll jump in to Praise God for That from Jordan Feliz right here on The Christian Mix.
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2: Hey, this is Daniel Fripp, and here's what's new in Christian music this week. Andrew Riff is joined by Jervis Campbell for a soulful reminder that nothing can replace God's strength. Hold Me Up is out now.

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2: You know how sometimes you get physically sick, like the flu, and it's not because you're not reading the Bible enough or doing enough acts of service. You just get sick. Hey, this is Debbie Griffith. Well, sometimes we get emotionally sick, and it's not because we're a bad Christian. There can be all kinds of factors that play into all kinds of sicknesses, like lack of sleep, an infection, a damaged relationship, and sometimes we need medication to get well, and it's okay. Because remember that no matter what emotional or physical state you're in, God loves you as you are. We'll go through challenging seasons where it doesn't make sense, but it's in those hard places where we grow. God tells us in 2 Corinthians 12:9 that His strength is perfected in our weaknesses. 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He wants you to know how much He loves you every day. 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

0: In nature, we see many examples of irreducible complexity. Say you're preparing dinner, and just as you get that last roll buttered for the oven, you slice your finger. There's an incredible complex process going on inside your body to stop the bleeding and form a protective clot. Blood clotting requires what's called a cascade. Over 100 steps, and each step must be in place the first time an animal is cut, or it will slowly bleed to death. How did over 100 steps just happen to all be in place at the right time? Having half of the steps is no good, and evolution cannot explain it. The animal will bleed to death before it can evolve a clotting mechanism. The whole system must be in place the first time it's needed. In the beginning, God created. I'm David Reeves. Truly, the heavens declare the glory of God.
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went straight to the principal's office and he said, I'm sorry, but anybody as happy as you are has got to have been smoking in the boys' room. And I said, but sir,

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1: Practice is essential to the Christian life. Paul told the Christians in Philippi, "The things you have learned and received and heard and seen in me, practice these things, and the God of peace shall be with you." You see, it's not enough to know the truth. We must apply the truth to our daily lives so that we can receive the benefit and the blessing from the truth. Jesus said, "If you know these things, you're blessed if you do them." So here's the big question. Are you doing it? Are you putting God's word into practice in your daily life? Are you seeking Him, trusting Him, telling other people about Him, giving to advance His kingdom? Listen, if you will do His word and put it into practice in your life, you will see the blessings flow, and the God of peace shall be with you. And in that we find real hope.
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0: True worshipers worship the Father in spirit and in truth. Worship Him sincerely, honestly. Worship Him
1: while you work.
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0: When life is stressful for me, and I don't know if I have the strength to keep going, there's a verse in 1 Chronicles that encourages my heart. It says, "Seek the Lord and His strength. Seek His face continually." Now life is hard, and it's easy for us to feel defeated. It's easy for us to feel forgotten, but we are not forgotten. God is strong, and when we belong to Him, He promises to give His strength to us. When life feels like it's spinning out of control, my friend, remember, in your weakness, God is strong. Let's look to Him and seek His strength. Let's walk with courage, knowing He will help us in our time of need.
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0: We begin to think about the very worst thing that could happen, and we get stuck on those negative thoughts. Instead of worrying, God wants us to change the way we think. Philippians 4 says that God wants us to fix our thoughts on things that are true, honorable, right, pure, lovely, admirable, excellent, and praiseworthy. You see, guarding our thoughts doesn't mean we ignore the negative things happening around us. We refuse to dwell on those things. When our hearts and minds are filled with worry, my friend, let's turn our thoughts to the things of the Lord. Let's fix our thoughts on Him.
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1: God Almighty does not intend that you and I walk around all burdened down and troubled and weary, and we're just going to make it through life, and we're just doing our best to make it. There's not any of that in the Bible. But this is what the Bible says. Having been saved by the grace of God, having been loved just the way you are, having been redeemed by the blood of Jesus, having been adopted into His kingdom, having been accepted in the Beloved, He says, we are the sons and daughters of Almighty God. And my friend, that ought to motivate us to holiness and righteousness, which the Spirit of God will work in and out of our life as we live our daily life.
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3: 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He gave me a new heart. 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He cleansed me. Jesus is my Lord and Savior.
2: The classics of yesterday, the hits of today, the Christian mix.

The classics of yesterday, the hits of today, the Christian Mix. It is 2 o'clock. I am Kerry Westbrook coming to you from Southeast Louisiana, where it looks like it may come a thunder boomer any minute now. On the way, we are Messengers and Second Chapter of Acts.

0: pretty much going to be coming this away. So, might get a little wind, but not too terribly much, and a whole bunch of rain. Pray for us. I am Carrie. On the way, Cindy Morgan, Citizen Way, and Elevation Rhythm on the Christian Mix.
1: 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Temptation is always an opportunity to either come under God's power and have victory over it, or do our thing and suffer defeat.
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1: 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But with Christ, all things are possible for us.
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4: 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Now, I find that there are those that cannot speak, and yet they want to speak. 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They're not equipped for it, and yet these men have remarkable gifts in other connections. And I think God will give you a gift, friends, that will develop whatever talent you might have or gift you might have.
3: That's Dr. J. Vernon McGee, teacher on Through the Bible. 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

The classics of yesterday, the hits of today, the Christian mix. I am Carrie. Here's the latest from Jamie McDonald, Ain't No Way, the Christian mix.

0: That is a band that hopefully I will get to see in concert on June 20th in South Mississippi. That is David and the Giants and Highway to Heaven. I am Carrie on the way, Jackie Velasquez, Brandon Heath, and Seth Condrey on the Christian Mix.
1: I have a friend who believes in dying grace. That means that he believes that when it's your time to die, you will have great peace. I visited him in the hospital once, asked him how he was doing. "I'm scared to death," he said. "And if I weren't scared to death, I would really be scared to death." Actually, believe it or not, when you're afraid, maybe it's because of His grace. Courage without fear isn't courage. It's unimportant. So, if you're scared about doing something God told you to do, do it anyway. The peace comes later. I'm Steve Brown. Think about that. Share what you just heard with a friend. Go to youthinkaboutthat.com.

The classics of yesterday, the hits of today, the Christian mix. It is 3 o'clock. I am Kerry Westbrook. On the way, we've got Sidewall Prophets, Dan Peek, Zoe Girl, Michael W. Smith, and for King and Country.

0: The classics of yesterday, the hits of today, the Christian mix, the Imperials change the world. I am Carrie. Good afternoon. How are you? Reach out to me, Carrie at thechristianmix.com. That's Carey at thechristianmix.com. On the way, great music from Ocean, which was a secular hit back around 1971 or 1972. Also, Sidewall Prophets, Dan Peek, who was in the band America, and Zoe Girl. It's all coming up on the Christian Mix.
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2: 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The Lord says, though your sins are like scarlet, they'll be as white as snow. Remember, each day is a fresh new day and a fresh new start.
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The classics of yesterday, the hits of today, the Christian mix, Sidewalks, Prophets, Father, Let It Be. I am Kerry. Back in the early 1970s, I knew absolutely nothing about contemporary Christian music, about Jesus music, as we called it back then. I had no idea it existed, but I did know when I turned on the radio, I heard a song that sounded like it could be Christian, because as a little boy, my mother had me in church all the time, and my little cousins were going around singing this song all the time. This is Ocean, Put Your Hand in the Hand, the Christian mix.

0: The classics of yesterday, the hits of today, the Christian Mix Laura story, Mighty to Save. I am Carrie. On the way, BJ Thomas, Greg Volz, and Russ Taff on the Christian Mix.
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1: My good friend Scott shared how his adult daughter was also one of his best friends. 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It was one of the best decisions of my life. Man, even if you were not close to your father, with God's help, you can choose to break the generational pattern of fathers being uninvolved or emotionally distant from their children. It will be one of the best decisions of your life.
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3: The Bible is not the book of the month. It is the book of the ages. No book has ever had as much opposition as the Bible. Men have laughed at it, scorned it, ridiculed it, made laws against it, burned it. There was a time in Scottish history when to own a Bible was a crime worthy of death. And many, many a time a man has preached the funeral for the Bible. But the only problem is the corpse has outlived the pallbearers. These people die. And here, today, you're saying, thank God for the Bible, the Word of God. It has survived and it is applicable. It is more up to date. A man of God, a woman of God, a child of God can open this book and know more today what's going on in this world than all the wiseacres in the Pentagon and in the White House put together by the Word of God.
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5: If I had my way, if I had my way, I would tear this building down. 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One day, old Samson was walking along. 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

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At first he saw a woman of the Philistine. 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

0: 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In the name of
1: 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Worshiping, praising, praying. From the time I get up until the time I go to bed, it's in the house, it's in my car.
0: You, your family, you're always welcome to worship. The Christian Mix

The classics of yesterday, the hits of today, the Christian mix. I am Kerry Westbrook. On the way this hour, Michael and Stormy O'Mardian, Audio A, David Funk, Mercy Me, and new song.

0: The classics of yesterday, the hits of today, the Christian Mix Audio A Get Down from back in the year 2000, which was 26 years ago now, and that song still seems like it's a new song to me. I am Carrie on the way. The latest from Franny Cash, also Point of Grace, and Michael and Stormy O'Mardian on the Christian Mix.
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1: 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"Not so good," the friend replied. "I'm a little confused." "Why are you confused?" the man asked. "Well, at breakfast yesterday, my horoscope told me to do something, but then at supper last night, my fortune cookie contradicted my horoscope." 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

0: The classics of yesterday, the hits of today, the Christian mix, the latest from Franny Cash, Jesus All Along. I am Carrie. Now, here's Zach Williams.
1: This real-

0: such peace. I have never felt this full with knowledge and understanding and clarity.
1: You'll feel better. All you have to do is listen.
0: This is exactly where I'm supposed to be.
1: You belong here. The Christian Mix. The classics of yesterday, the hits of today.

0: The classics of yesterday, the hits of today, the Christian mix, Gateway Worship. Who else? This says featuring Claire Smith. Well, I don't know about you, but I'm not really sure who Claire Smith is. Maybe she's big in music somewhere, and I'm just not aware of it. I am Carrie on the way. Wes King, Stephen Curtis Chapman, and The Waiting on the Christian Mix.
1: Open the Bible with Colin Smith.
2: God wants you to know that through the finished work of Christ, your sin can be forgiven and your guilt can be removed. So God gives us this picture. On the Day of Atonement, the high priest confessed the sins of God's people over the head of a live goat. God said that the sins of the people would be transferred onto the goat's head, and then that the priest should send the goat away into the wilderness. Now, picture the scene as the goat is led away between the tents and then outside the camp until it's only a dot on the horizon. That's what God will do with your sin when you believe in Jesus.
1: Is there someone in your life who needs to know the God of the Bible and might be open to take a journey through the Bible with you? Invite them to openthebible.org.

The classics of yesterday, the hits of today, the Christian Mix. I am Kerry Westbrook. We are into the final hour of your afternoon. On the way, we are messengers. CeCe Winans, Larry Norman, and Dan Brames.

0: The classics of yesterday, the hits of today, the Christian mix. That is my favorite song from Prism, Heads or Tails. I am Carrie. Speaking of heads, when I'm sitting here doing the show, every now and then, my neck will start hurting and my head will start hurting. And I think I've figured something out. I got to quit hitting this microphone. My chair was up high and this microphone is real low. And I'm like getting down here trying to talk to this microphone. Well, I decided, I don't know, after 3 years to finally just lower the chair. And now I'm like dead even with it. And today, after 4 hours, my neck is still not hurting. So thank you. I finally figured something out to stop from hurting every day because I didn't want to give up this show. I'm not going to do that. On the way from 1996, two or more. Also, We Are Messengers and C.C. Winans on the Christian Mix.
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0: The classics of yesterday, the hits of today, the Christian mix. I am Carrie. Here's Mercy Me, Make It Well, the Christian mix.
1: Making well with my soul. 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

0: The classics of yesterday, the hits of today, the Christian mix from 1973. Andre Crouch, bless his holy name. I am Kerry Stolahead, Cindy Morgan, Seventh Time Down, and Baylor Wilson on the Christian mix.
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3: Hey, this is Daniel Britt, and here's what's new in Christian music this week. Andrew Riff is joined by Jervis Campbell for a soulful reminder that nothing can replace God's strength. Hold Me Up is out now. Hold me up.

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The Christian Mix, that's going to wrap it up for me. I am Kerry. I'll rejoin you tomorrow afternoon at 2 o'clock playing all of your favorites. Going to leave you with a tune from the mid-90s. It's Cindy Morgan. It's Gonna Be Heaven. Bye, y'all.

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0: When life gets to be a lot, remember,
1: God's not rocked and shaken by something that happens. Why do we get rocked and shaken? Aren't we anchored to Him?
0: We are. Get anchored. The Christian Mix. The classics of yesterday. The hits of today.

0: By the tree there with Hold You High. Such a steady reminder that God deserves that first place in every part of the day. I love how that chorus lifts your thoughts up. And once your heart is looking that high, it gets a lot easier to notice the little gifts right in front of you. Some days that shift feels like a deep breath, moving from worship into simple gratitude. So after this short break, we're keeping that grateful flow going with Counting My Blessings by Seth Schluter on The Christian Mix.
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2: Practice is essential to the Christian life. Paul told the Christians in Philippi, "The things you have learned and received and heard and seen in me, practice these things, and the God of peace shall be with you." You see, it's not enough to know the truth. We must apply the truth to our daily lives so that we can receive the benefit and the blessing from the truth. Jesus said, "If you know these things, you're blessed if you do them." So, here's the big question. Are you doing it? Are you putting God's word into practice in your daily life? Are you seeking Him, trusting Him, telling other people about Him, giving to advance His kingdom? Listen, if you will do His word and put it into practice in your life, you will see the blessings flow. And the God of peace shall be with you. And in that we find real hope.
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3: Hi, I'm Tyler Boss. Let's take a break from the busyness of today and focus on God during this Abide Minute. In his first letter, written to Christians scattered across Asia, Peter writes breathlessly about an inheritance that can never be lost. He says, "Blessed be the God and Father of our Lord Jesus Christ. By His great mercy, He has given us a new birth into a living hope through the resurrection of Jesus Christ from the dead, and into an inheritance that is imperishable,

Long day, huh? Let these songs point your heart back to hope and grace. This is the Christian Mix, and anytime you need worship and encouragement, you can listen right from the player at thechristianmix.com. 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

0: That was Avalon with Testify to Love. What a classic. I love how that song reminds us that every little moment is a chance to point back to Jesus. Even on the hard days, his love doesn't change, and that's where real hope settles our hearts. Sometimes just whispering, "Thank you, Lord," is enough to reset the whole day. And that hope keeps going in the music, too, because after the break, Rachel Lampert is coming up with For What It's Worth, right here on The Christian Mix.
1: In nature, we see many examples of irreducible complexity. 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Blood clotting requires what's called a cascade. Over 100 steps, and each step must be in place the first time an animal is cut, or it will slowly bleed to death. How did over 100 steps just happen to all be in place at the right time? Having half of the steps is no good, and evolution cannot explain it. The animal will bleed to death before it can evolve a clotting mechanism. The whole system must be in place the first time it's needed. In the beginning, God created. I'm David Reeves. Truly, the heavens declare the glory of God.
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3: You know how sometimes you get physically sick, like the flu, and it's not because you're not reading the Bible enough or doing enough acts of service. You just get sick. 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

0: This is Tony. So good to be with you tonight. We've got a huge hour of Christian hits and way back classics. Songs that lifted you then and still speak hope now. You're listening to The Christian Mix.
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